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I'm Steve. 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

Zendy 103.3, all tendered if on the 90s and 2000s. I'm Steve. Lenny Kravitz talking recently about his workout routine, which he is famously in shape for how old he is. I have no idea, 60, 70? But he says that, but then there was a video that came out a few years ago that showed him working out hard in leather pants. And it's something I'll never forget. It's Lenny Kravitz, American Woman.

0: And for adults with type 2 diabetes and known heart disease, Jardiance can lower the risk of cardiovascular death too. 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

Nirvana, All Apologies on Indie 103.3, alternative for the 90s and 2000s. I'm Steve. If you are a Kings of Leon fan, you should, if you haven't yet, you should definitely watch the documentary. It came out at least 15 years ago, called Tallahena Sky. And it's kind of their where they came from and where you see where they came from. It is like if Deliverance were in Tennessee and it was actually more rednecky, like that was their background for Kings of Leon. Is you somebody?

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I'm Steve. Aaron Lewis from Stained making headlines recently because he's so mad at Bruce Springsteen's Born in the USA. He just said he can't believe that's actually a... He thought it was a pro-USA anthem his whole life, and he's just figuring out that it's not. And he's mad. He feels like everyone's been duped for 40 years with this song that's been widely discussed as a political protest song. That's okay. That's okay, Aaron. You figured it out now. This song is about heroin. It's the Chili Peppers, Under the Bridge.

Evanescence, My Immortal, and Indie 103.3. That's alternative from the 90s and 2000s. And yes, part of our lineup this year, if you haven't heard, July 9th. Going to be at the Ruoff. Win your tickets, indie1033.com. 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Just enter to win. It's 311, Amber.

Paul Apple and Indy 103.3. That's alternative from the 90s and 2000s. I'm Steve with Eminem and Green Day. Next, Offspring, right now. Self-esteem.

It's 81.3 alternative of the 90s and 2000s. Steve, so coming to our last couple of days of doing this is Monday and Tuesday, and that's giving away trips to the iHeartRadio Music Festival, at least the win them before you can buy them version. 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And one of the more famous iHeartRadio Music Festival moments was one of the first ones when Billy Joe Armstrong just lost his mind on stage because they needed him to wrap up to make room for Justin Bieber. It's a great... Look it up. It's Green Day, Basket Case. Do you

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Shine Down with Simple Man and Indie 103.3. That's alternative from the 90s and 2000s. And a new music out in the world from Shine Down just dropped their album 8 a couple of weeks ago at this point. This year is flying by. 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

Foo Fighters, Best of You on Indie 103.3. That's alternative from the 90s and 2000s. I'm Steve. So Foo Fighters, they've been cranking out the music. Just put out a new album this year. Radiohead, not so much. As a matter of fact, Ed O'Brien from Radiohead saying that they enjoyed touring last year, but they're not ready to make music. They were asked specifically by NME about that, but it was so long ago. It was 2016 was the last time they put out an album. They said he said it was just so much work and it was so hard to do. It was so exhausting that I don't know. 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

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I hate everything about you on Indy 103.3. Alternative from the 90s and 2000s. 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While Animal I Become is certified 9 times platinum. And that's like one platinum away from like the big one. 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And that is rare. 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

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I'm Steve. Where this week we started off a giveaway of Phoebe Bridgers coming to Cambridge Fieldhouse for a big show September 15th. 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Was it for a game? 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Again, that's this week and through the weekend on the Talkback and Indy 103.3.

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waiting for. It's Indy 103.3, alternative from the 90s and 2000s. I'm Steve. It was Nick Wheeler is the guitar player for All American Rejects, did Spin's 5 albums, I Can't Live Without. And he chose Def Leppard's Hysteria, Smashing Pumpkins' Siamese Dream, R.E.M. Monster, Jimmy Eat World's Clarity, and Gangs of Youth Go Further in Lightness was that one, for his deep cut choice. Who's All American Rejects? Move along.

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I'm Steve. 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

Linkin Park, One Step Closer, and 8103.3, alternative from the 90s and 2000s. And we are 1/2 hour away from the end of the day. We got Jet and Alanis Morissette coming up. It's Matchbox 20 with Push right now.

Indie 103.3, Alternative Fun, the 90s and 2000s. I'm Steve. I got some 21 Pilots coming who are part of the Riot Fest lineup this year in Chicago. The one of the headliners. Another one of your headliners for that event, Alanis Morissette. You ought to know.

Foo Fighters on 98.3 Alternative of the 90s and 2000s. I'm Steve, and I am out. Have a great rest of your night, everyone. We'll do it again tomorrow. 21 Pilots, Heathens is what I'm leaving you with. It's 98.3.

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I'm Thor. 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

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My name's Thor. The Strokes are coming to the Ruoff Music Center on July 15th. 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

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My name's Thor. 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

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The Strokes are coming to the Ruoff Music Center on July 15th. 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

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I'm Thor. 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

My name's Thor. 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

0: 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Please fasten your seatbelts, no gum chewing, and keep your voices at a reasonable level. We don't like a lot of, you know, random screaming. Now, you look out on your left, you'll see the skyline of Indianapolis, and if you look out on your right, oh, don't look out on the left there. Okay, I guess you can't unsee that. Well, that's too bad.
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All right, you've enjoyed the Woody Show. Now I'm jumping in here to give you the 103-minute commercial-free music marathon. I'm Teresa, and you know what? For funsies, I'm throwing some Metallica in this hour. It's like a little extra oomph in your coffee. Yeah, we are Indy 103.3. I would

Well, today, partly cloudy skies. Not a lot of rain. Maybe later tonight after 9, we'll start seeing something move through. 88, the high. We are Indy 103.3, the Metallic I promised. Here she is.

Good run out from the 90s to 2000s. I got Chasing Cars by Snow Patrol coming up. I'm excited for, by the way, by the Chili Peppers, switching it up just a bit. Fall Out Boy's got us now. It's Dance, Dance. 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

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We're always there. It helps you win free stuff faster. And that red mic, you can just hit it, holler at me, make a request, whatever you want. 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Yeah, so hit me up.

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In the 103.3, I'm Teresa, giving you another great hour of all from the 90s and 2000s. Plus, 1, 2, 3, 4. You're 5 slangs away from $2,500. I counted on my fingers. I legit did. I have no shame.

Plain White Tees, part of that euphoric moment we live for while we adult. I'm Teresa, Indy 103.3. I'm here to give you money. Our country celebrating 250, so we're giving away 250K. You get a little slice of that birthday cake again, coming up in just two songs. I'm not-

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For all my ladies with me here, Romy and Michelle, sequel officially in production. I mean, we got Scary Movie back, now Romy and Michelle. The world is healing. It really is. One film at a time, stitching itself together. 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

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I'm Teresa, making sure you are stacked for lunch. And I mean the soundtrack to help you digest the best way possible. Trapped, Cage. Coming up, Green Day, Harvey Danger, and more. Right now, it's Blink 182.

Anybody wants to see a good Shaquille O'Neal show? He's going to be coming in to do a DJ set as DJ Diesel at the Neon Cactus Nightclub in West Lafayette. I'm just saying, September 26th, if you want to get it on the calendar. We are Indy 103.

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Indy 103.3, looking ahead at the week. Fever continuing some good domination. They just got 2 out of 3. They're going to be hosting Chicago Thursday night at Gamebridge. So if you haven't caught a game yet, check it out. Caitlin led all scores with 19 points for the Fever. Love it. I'm Teresa. We are Indy 103.3. You guys, we're getting closer to the 120 iHeartRadio Music Festival trip for two. Hang on. Whee!

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All right, I want to take a left turn from the Cage the Elephant so I don't forget to mention this later. Soundgarden's Kim Fahill, his memoir drops today, A Screaming Life into the Super Unknown with Soundgarden and Beyond. It's going to be good. I mean, he talks about anything and everything from losing Cornell, thinking it was a hoax, to what happened after. All of it is available at Amazon. If you like to read, that could be a good one. Lenny's here now. 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

my friends. I call it the big win. 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

Looking ahead at the week, obviously a lot of Pride activities. Happy Pride, everyone. Indy Strawberry Festival, June 11th. That's going to be Thursday. Starts at 9 a.m. Monument Circle. I mean, the shortcakes, the strawberries, the ice cream. I'm here for it. I'm Teresa. We are Indy 103.3. Good news after Green Day here. You're getting your trip to Vegas. Get the phones ready.

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Real quick, looking ahead at the week Friday, we get new Sublime. Yeah, Until the Sun Explodes, finally gonna drop. Just FYI, more new music to add to your palette. I'm Teresa. 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

Just a heads up, I know we're just starting summer, but I know we all look forward to the Indiana State Fair, August 7th through the 23rd. They are actually dropping concert moments already, so if you want to watch them, fill in the calendar. 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

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It's all part of our $250K USA giveaway.

Real quick, weather-wise, the next 2 weeks are just wet and wild, like rolling thunderstorms off and on, off and on. We might have a break on Saturday. We'll have to wait and see. Doesn't matter. Money makes everything better. Coming up in two songs, you get a little piece of our $250K USA giveaway. $2,500 going in your pocket in honor of America's 250th. Two songs. Get ready. We are in D103.3. You'll see.

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Let me take a left turn from the Fallout Boy. Obviously, and Alanis Morissette in our wheelhouse here at Indie 103.3. She's just announced a 2026 LA residency. Butterfly with a machete. Yeah, who knew? November 5, 6, 10, 11. So far, we got what? Just four shows going down in November. We'll see if she adds any more. Why not a Vegas residency? I don't know, but it'll be in LA. So if you are in the neighborhood, there you go. We are Indie 103.3.

Day, alt from the 90s and 2000s, Imagine Dragons and Stain. Before I leave you, it's Incubus now. I'm Teresa. By the way, you're doing a good job. Thanks for letting me be part of your days. We are Indie 103.3.

Sorry. Stain gave us some of the best news ever in June. The album's pretty much done. So once they do this insane tour for the 25th anniversary of Break the Cycle, we're getting more new music, so it's even better. Our bands are thriving, and I could not be happier. Ben is thriving. He's next, so get ready for him and all the wins you've got to look forward to. I'm Teresa. I'll be back tomorrow at 10 a.m. sharp. Thanks for letting me hang out. You're the best. We are Indy 103.3. I love you. Have a

Andy 103.3, alternative from the 90s and 2000s. Good afternoon. It has been, we've made it to Tuesday. It is June 9th. I appreciate you pulling up a chair and being part of the show. And just a reminder, if you would like to use your voice, you have a comment, a suggestion, a thought, a song request, whatever it is, be part of the show. 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

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Colts ready for the next part of the offseason. They open their mandatory minicamp today. They'll also practice tomorrow and Thursday. That's before taking time off to prepare for training camp in July. 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

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Tickets for the general public will go on sale Friday, but you're going to have a chance to win them later in the show, right around 4:50-ish on Indy 103.3.

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Indy 103.3, Linkin Park just announced a new film. It's titled Unshatter, which will document their journey of finding their purpose following the passing of vocalist Chester Bennington. The film was created by fellow band member Johan and will provide an intimate look at the band's process of moving forward. The teaser for the film

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Indy 103.3, Indiana Fever win last night, 78-76 over Washington in D.C. Caitlin Clark led all scores with 19 points for the Fever. They've won two out of their last three. They're going to host Chicago on Thursday night at Cambridge Fieldhouse.

Indy 103.3. I know it's not officially summer, but let's be honest. These temperatures are pretty summery. So it's a great time to get outside. If you're looking for something to do later in the week or this weekend, there's plenty of stuff that you can do outside, whether it's a bike ride on the Monon Trail. Indians are in town all week hosting the Columbus Clippers, and the Jelly Roll Post Malone will be at Lucas Oil Stadium on Friday.

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Indy 103.3. I Googled worst state for potholes, but Google autocorrected to worst state for potatoes. So I thought, well, what the hell? Let's take a look at this list. It wasn't really a list. It just showed you all of the states that produce the most potatoes, which is obviously Idaho. I don't think it's a big surprise, followed by Washington and Wisconsin. So now you know. Not that you asked. Not that I asked. But hey, here we are anyway.

Indy winner 3.3. Grammy winner Phoebe Bridgers just announced for Gainbridge Fieldhouse September 15th. 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

0: 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Just announced September 15th, Gainbridge Fieldhouse. 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That's how you qualify. 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

0: 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Congrats to Mark. He just found out he has won $2,500.
1: You're kidding me. Thank you. That's awesome. I mean, that's great. I can't tell you how many times I've been typing these keywords in.
0: All right. It's summertime. We're celebrating the 250th birthday of America. You're having a backyard barbecue. What is your must-have food?
1: My must-have food for a summer barbecue would be pork steaks because I'm from the Midwest.
0: Another chance to win $2,500, just like Mark did. It's going to happen right after this song, so listen for that keyword. When you hear it, bring it over to Indy1033.com for your chance to win. Good luck.

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Foo Fighters just released a music video for their song Of All People, which is on their new album, Your Favorite Toy, which came out April 24th. They kick off their tour tomorrow in Oslo with Queens of the Stone Age.

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Indy 103.3. It's been the weather here for central Indiana, getting toastier and more summer-like. A high of 85. We have a chance for showers and thunderstorms the rest of the night. Tomorrow, a high of, this could be our hottest day of the week, high of 93 with a chance for showers and thunderstorms, a high of 90 for Thursday, and a high of 82 for

0: If you're old enough to remember the third-degree burns from those metal slides you went down at the park, you might be entitled to financial compensation.
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Lots of things for you to win on Indy 103.3. You're going to have a chance right after Neon Trees to win a trip to our iHeartRadio Music Festival in Vegas, September 18th and 19th. Tickets before they even go on sale. Not only tickets, but hotel, airfare. You get to bring somebody and $1,000 spending cash right after Neon.

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That is yours to voice your opinion, your comment, your suggestion, your song request. Maybe you want to yell. Maybe you want to cry. Whatever it is, it's your microphone. So let your voice be heard.

Indy 103.3, that is a wrap on Tuesday's show. Appreciate you being a part of it. If there's anything you need from me, reach out. I like hearing from you. Sincerely. Instagram, TikTok, Threads, X at Benderman. Our dude Steve is in next. You're in great hands. I will catch up with you tomorrow afternoon. Same time, same place. Indy 103.3.

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And although those guys have hung it up, they've got a deluxe anniversary edition of that album coming out, All Killer, No Filler. 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

Three Doors Down, When I'm Gone on Indie 103.3. 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